Later this month, The Who will release Live at Eden Project. It was one of the performances they did with an orchestra. I think this particular show is back in 2023. Zach Starkey still on the drums for all that drama. Loverboy on 101 The Fox.

0: Stevie Nicks doing the heavy lifting in the outro of Fleetwood Mac's The Chain on 101 The Fox, Kansas City's classic rock station. She was on stage at the Met Gala in New York City last week performing Landslide with pop star Sabrina Carpenter. Now, Stevie definitely has her own sense of style, but considering the rest of the idiots at the Met Gala, Stevie might have been the most normally dressed of anybody.
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12: A better life with Dr. Sanjay Gupta.
13: We are finally starting to learn more things we can do to keep our brains sharp as we age. A lot of people think crossword puzzles or Sudoku might do the trick, but the science doesn't really bear that out. What one recent study found, though, was that a certain type of brain training seems to have a significant impact on cognition as we get older. It wasn't memory or even problem-solving tasks that moved the needle. It was an interactive computerized game that tested the ability to recognize two separate images in faster and faster sequences. It's what we call a task of divided attention, in which you don't have a conscious strategy on how to improve, That's according to the study's lead author. You're just trying to do the best you can to figure out how to divide your attention. Now, the game in this study was called Double Decision. If you want to find it and try it out yourself. I'm Dr. Sanjay Gupta, helping you live a better life.
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0: Hey, it's Doug. Coming up on the afternoon show Monday, we'll do the 2 at 2. We'll play Doug's 3 songs every day. Plus, I got a chance for you to win a trip to see Mellencamp in Cleveland with tickets to the Rock and Roll Hall of Fame and a trip to see Bryan Adams. Plus, I'll have tickets to the Pink Floyd tribute band Brit Floyd.
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0: Kansas City's classic rock station, 101 The Fox. My name is Joel. For all the great concerts that are coming here this summer, there are still a couple that aren't visiting KC, like Bryan Adams and Pat Benatar, for example. They played St. Louis last summer. They didn't play KC. They're playing St. Louis again this summer. 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
8: When it comes to the myriad reasons people don't get enough exercise, psychologist Diana Hill has heard them all. She's the author of a new book with a great title, I Know I Should Exercise, But. On a recent episode of my podcast, Chasing Life, Hill told me the number one reason people don't exercise is because they don't feel like they have enough time. She told us that she encourages people she works with to shift from an either-or mindset to a both-and mindset. Hill herself uses time at her son's baseball game to walk around the field cheering him on instead of sitting on the sidelines. She also recommends setting up your space at home, at work, in the car to facilitate movement. So every night before I go to bed, I lay out my workout clothes next to my bathroom sink so they are waiting there for me as a good reminder. I'm Dr. Sanjay Gupta, helping you live a better life.
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1: Hey, make sure you're enjoying the weekend. 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

0: Zeppelin, Hey Hey, What Can I Do? On 101 The Fox, Kansas City's classic rock station. I'm Joel. I'm out of here. Thanks so much for hanging with me. Matt Pinfield's flashback is next. Tomorrow on The Fox, two trips to get registered for. John Mellencamp in Cleveland, also a trip to the Rock and Roll Hall of Fame Museum while you're there. 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
1: 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And when it was first released, it wasn't just on an album. 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And when you flipped it over, there was a second song on the other side. 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A-side, B-side. 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Doug Medlock's gonna drop the needle on an A-side and then flip it over and play the B-side. 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

0: moms dance, some don't, but they always love you. Poison with Your Mama Don't Dance. We also heard from Stevie Ray Vaughan, Skynyrd, and Ozzy kicked off our Mother's Day weekend tribute. Stick around. 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
11: You know, I watched a video the other day about kids getting landlines at home. We haven't had a landline in my house in I can't even tell you how long. But seeing these parents about my age being teleported back to their own childhoods, a simpler time before screens, was really powerful. And as for the kids, they sat and had conversations with their grandparents without multitasking or being distracted by a screen. I thought this was a great way to have kids stay in touch with family members and friends without getting sucked into the smartphone era too young. Of course, you need other people close by to hop on board as well if this is something that's going to work. Perhaps most important, I realized, these relics can be a great conversation starter with your children. You can talk about what it really means to be connected in this day and age. Things have changed a lot. I'm Dr. Sanjay Gupta, helping you live a better life.
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22: Getting your heart broken can be really rough. It'll happen to most of us at some point in our lives. It's not just an emotional experience, it's a physical one too. Often described as getting the wind knocked out of you, a knot in your stomach, trouble sleeping. I recently spoke about this with Dr. Yoram Yovil, a psychiatrist and neuroscientist. He was on my podcast, Chasing Life. Now, he told me heartbreak doesn't have to last forever. And while your inclination might be to withdraw, isolate, and shut down, it's often the opposite of what supports healing. One of the things that helps us the most is reconnecting to other people you love. And the reverse is also true, he said. If someone you care about is struggling, don't give up on them. You hold the power to comfort loved ones that are in deep physical or emotional distress. I'm Dr. Sanjay Gupta, helping you live a better life.
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0: This is Matt Pinfield, and you're listening to Flashback. Welcome back to our Mother's Day weekend tribute with some amazing women who somehow balance being a rock star and motherhood. Starting with Heart, Ann and Nancy Wilson, two rock legends who prove that motherhood and music can go hand in hand.

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2: This week's newscast begins in 1965, when Keith Richards woke up in a Clearwater, Florida hotel room with a riff in his head and recorded it on a portable tape recorder. 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
11: A Better Life with Dr. Sanjay Gupta.
12: So-called superagers, they are an enviable segment of the population. People who are older than 80, whose brains function like someone a fraction of their age. It's true, a lot of these people have genetics on their side, but more and more research is bearing out the idea that people who practice good brain health also slow their cognitive decline. Dr. Richard Isaacson, a pioneer in the Alzheimer's space, told us that, quote, his studies have found lifestyle changes including diet, exercise, reducing stress and optimizing sleep, along with managing vascular risk factors with certain medications, can actually help grow brain areas and also reduce telltale signs of Alzheimer's, such as tau tangles and amyloid plaques. What else helps? Staying social, surrounding yourself with family and friends, and maybe even volunteering for a real sense of purpose. I'm Dr. Sanjay Gupta, helping you live a better life.
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1: Bronx, New York native Billy Joel, one of the world's best-selling artists and forever known as the Piano Man, is celebrating his 77th birthday this week. And birthday wishes as well to a legend behind the kit, Alex Van Halen, who's turning 73 and known for driving the beat for his guitar-slinging brother, Eddie.

0: And finally, wishing happy birthday to Paul Ewson, better known as Bono, lead singer of U2, who turns 66 this week. When we return, we'll salute the one who always fed you next on Flashback.
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12: A better life with Dr. Sanjay Gupta.
13: You know, I watched a video the other day about kids getting landlines at home. We haven't had a landline in my house in I can't even tell you how long. But seeing these parents about my age being teleported back to their own childhoods, a simpler time before screens, was really powerful. And as for the kids, they sat and had conversations with their grandparents without multitasking or being distracted by a screen. I thought this was a great way to have kids stay in touch with family members and friends without getting sucked into the smartphone era too young. Of course, you need other people close by to hop on board as well if this is something that's going to work. Perhaps most important, I realized, these relics can be a great conversation starter with your children. You can talk about what it really means to be connected in this day and age. Things have changed a lot. I'm Dr. Sanjay Gupta, helping you live a better life.
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0: Lindsay Marie. 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
16: A better life with Dr. Sanjay Gupta.
17: The risk of stroke goes up for all of us as we age. But for women, the risk really amplifies after menopause. In fact, 1 in 5 women in the United States between the ages of 55 and 75 will have a stroke. But according to a new study carried out by researchers in California, adhering to the Mediterranean diet can significantly lower that risk. One expert said, "We continue to see study after study showing that a predominantly plant-based diet improves all sorts of different outcomes. Now, with this diet in particular, you've seen it lower the risk of certain types of cancer, diabetes, depression, dementia, even gum disease." Now, as a reminder, the Mediterranean diet prioritizes eating vegetables, fruits, beans, olive oil, nuts and fish, and limiting meat and dairy. I'm Dr. Sanjay Gupta, helping you live a better life.
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12: Across the country right now, at this very moment, there are probably arguments taking place about who's doing more of the housework, the homework, the shuttling of kids from this activity to that. It's true. By and large, women do more of this than men. But doesn't have to be that way. And if you and your spouse can level that playing field, it's going to make both of you and your kids happier. Psychologist Yelena Ketchmanovich says this might be how you get there. As hard as it might be at first, try to think of your partner like a teammate, not an adversary. Learn how to do some of the chores your partner does to get a better understanding of how much effort something takes. And finally, take the time to acknowledge what the other person is doing, and every now and then, even express your appreciation. That'll go a long way. I'm Dr. Sanjay Gupta, helping you live a better life.
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Bonus. 101 The Fox is definitely Casey's classic rock. And sometimes it goes like this. Boys are back in town. Boys are back in town. Or this.

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0: 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Or this. 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
14: You know, it's interesting. 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Just in recent years, however, we as a society have really begun to think about preventing certain ailments much, much earlier. Case in point, new study out of Northwestern University School of Medicine found the mid-30s are a major turning point for men's heart health. For women, about a decade later. But for the men, this is the time when you really need to be thinking about your heart health seriously. At a bare minimum, start seeing a primary care doctor once a year just to get your blood pressure and cholesterol checked. You can also look up and then do your best to follow what is known as the American Heart Association's Life's Essential 8. These are things everyone can do to decrease their risk of heart disease. I'm Dr. Sanjay Gupta, helping you live a better life.
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0: way to heaven.
1: Sparks and Lux, 101 The Fox. Good morning. Happy Monday morning,
2: Lux. Sorry about
1: that.
2: Did I just cough in your face?
1: Not in my face, but in my ears.
2: Yeah, sorry about that.
1: It's all right.
2: And in your cars. I'm coughing in your cars. Don't worry. I covered my mouth.
1: Yep.
2: Sparks,
1: it's that time of year.
2: I had a friend in town this weekend.
1: And how was it?
2: It was so fun. She's not from here, so I had to get her some cool KC swag. Guess what I surprised her with?
1: What?
2: A Kansas City barbecue t-shirt.
1: Hot damn.
2: I was like, girl, if you're going to walk around these streets, I need you looking as good as I look, okay? I need you recognizing the Kansas City barbecue is top. And I think people thought she was a local. I think she got away with it. Anything you wear
1: local
2: that's 101 The Fox automatically. Like, look, you could be a Chiefs fan.
1: Yep.
2: From North Dakota.
1: Yeah, of course.
2: It's possible.
1: Yeah.
2: But if you got Kansas City barbecue repped on your shirt, you know you're a local, okay? If you're wearing 101 The Fox, 40 years we've been on the radio here. This juggernaut of a rock and roll institution.
1: Yep.
2: 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The color choice is yours as well. But that new barbecue t-shirt with the slacker ribs and the sauce.
1: Come on.
2: It's cool.
1: So good. So good. And you can get it yourself over there. 101thefox.net.
3: 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Doug Medlock's gonna drop the needle on an A-side and then flip it over and play the B-side. 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
18: The risk of stroke goes up for all of us as we age, but for women, the risk really amplifies after menopause. In fact, 1 in 5 women in the United States between the ages of 55 and 75 will have a stroke. But according to a new study carried out by researchers in California, adhering to the Mediterranean diet can significantly lower that risk. One expert said, "We continue to see study after study showing that a predominantly plant-based diet improves all sorts of different outcomes. Now, with this diet in particular, you've seen it lower the risk of certain types of cancer, diabetes, depression, dementia, even gum disease. Now, as a reminder, the Mediterranean diet prioritizes eating vegetables, fruits, beans, olive oil, nuts and fish, and limiting meat and dairy. I'm Dr. Sanjay Gupta, helping you live a better life.
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0: getting geared up for the World Cup, Lux?
1: I am more than geared up. I am wearing my soccer purse outside of soccer activities. Oh. I don't know if you saw it over there. It's an Adidas soccer bag. Yeah. One half of it is round, so it does pop off my back, but the other half is flat. It's good.
0: But, you brilliant know, move.
1: I had been wearing it to only soccer games, and now I'm just wearing it all around the town because I'm in Kansas City, and this is soccer capital. Town. Yeah, baby.
2: Yep.
1: World Cup. People were real worried about it. I think overall, in general, we haven't seen as many hotels in the United States being booked. We haven't seen as many flights coming to the United States. And they say that Kansas City is behind. Now, I took a little bit of time to look into this to see if, you know, are we just, you know, failing?
0: Yeah.
1: The answer is no. Everybody's failing, first and foremost.
0: Oh, really?
1: All of them are under what they projected. But the other thing is, Kansas City specifically is a drive-in market. When it comes to airplanes and stuff, when you see the Big 12 come here, people come from Nebraska. They come from Ohio. They come from Iowa. We are in the center.
0: Yeah.
1: So you're going to get a lot of people driving in. So looking at the flights, I think, is not as much as you should think, especially with 39 countries being under a travel ban, which would cost them extra money to come here.
0: Interesting.
1: It's also, if you're an Argentina fan, the tickets to see Argentina play are double any other team in even the opening stages. So where you might see Algeria for $450, you got to spend $850 just to see Argentina. So while the fans in Argentina are the kind that would spend their life savings to come over here and sell their cars, they're doing it, but they're not going to be able to do it in mass. And the other thing I think to point out is that FIFA themselves had a bunch of rooms on hold, and they just released them. So a bunch of the hotels where it looked like they were very, very booked are not very, very booked because FIFA themselves had been holding those books.
0: So they hold them back so in order to sell or to keep them from themselves?
1: They sell them themselves.
0: Oh,
1: but then they haven't been selling them, so now they're releasing them back.
0: They just open them up.
1: Oh, yeah. So it's one of those things where we're like, I think that also fluctuates. It makes it harder for people to plan.
0: Yeah.
1: Because you're like, oh, well, this hotel is almost booked out. Shoot, I probably can't go there or whatever. And now all of a sudden there's a bunch of rooms. It happened in every city, so it's not just us.
0: Yeah.
1: We are a very drivable city, again, and we've seen that. The proof is in the pudding with the Big 12 tournaments. People come in from all over for us.
0: Well, we want people to come. We want people to experience Kansas City.
1: We're keeping the bars open 23 hours a day. They better show up.
0: I know. This is just... It better pay off!
1: Bars in St. Louis, in Kansas City, some of them are having to add 18 to 20% gratuity to everything because they're afraid people won't tip.
0: Oh, yeah, because tipping culture is not a thing other places.
1: Not a thing other places. Yeah. And on top of it, again, you're going to be staying open until 4 and 5 in the morning.
0: You better be...
1: People better be tipping.
0: It
1: yeah, you better be
0: yeah,
1: making
0: exactly.
1: worth it for the waiters and waitresses.
0: Yeah,
1: so
0: exactly.
1: I don't think we should be as worried. I would take my worry. I'm a worry 4 out of 10.
0: Okay.
1: I think everyone else is at a 6. I'm at a 4.
0: Yeah, that's a great way to put it. Okay.
1: I'll keep you abreast.
0: Confidence booster.
1: Yes,
0: I appreciate
1: keep you abreast
0: that.
1: On this, but I think we're going to see more people than, or you know, not as many, maybe not as many as the 650,000, but no. We're going to get up there.
0: All right, cool. All right, we'll definitely, we'll hold you to that, Lux.
1: Oh, no.
0: The tax revenue. The comptroller
1: will
0: hold
1: you
0: to it.
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13: What are the chances you are listening to this while drinking a nice hot cup of coffee? If so, don't let me stop you. For years, we've been reporting on the health benefits of coffee, and that's not going to stop today. A new study, this one out of Harvard School of Public Health, found that coffee and tea could help lower your risk of developing dementia. People who enjoyed 1 to 3 caffeinated cups a day saw the biggest impact. In addition to the caffeine, coffee contains hundreds of bioactive compounds that can influence inflammation, glucose metabolism, vascular function, and oxidative stress. It's also possible coffee drinkers might be doing other things that keep them healthy. Eating a more balanced diet, getting plenty of exercise, sleep, not smoking, or drinking too much alcohol. And finally, staying socially active. I'm Dr. Sanjay Gupta, helping you live a better life.
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0: Sparks and Lux. Happy Monday, Lux. You know, everything's getting more and more expensive. I mean, this is news to anybody.
1: I literally am clinging to my Hy-Vee gas card with everything in my power. You cannot wrestle that
0: bad
1: boy.
0: The fuel perks.
1: Yeah, you can't wrestle that bad boy out of my hand.
0: Oh,
1: I did some shopping over the weekend and I acquired some fuel saver points.
0: Brilliant.
1: Everything's so dang expensive.
0: Yeah, it is. Except the things over there at sweetdeals.com.
1: Oh, yeah. We just kicked up a new one on Friday, too. Is that Joe? Is it the BBQ?
0: Yes, RJ's BBQ Shack. RJ's. Look, it's on sale right now. $25 is all it's going to cost you, but you get $50 worth of barbecue.
1: It's a huge mistake if you're not checking this out.
0: Like, what are you doing?
1: Every once in a while. You know what I mean? Like, you don't have to wait to listen to us tell you. SweetDeals.com is going on all the time. There are deals always.
0: Yes, exactly. 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
0: Yes. Now is the time. Jump on it.
1: Mother's Day, Father's Day. You know what I mean? Like all the holidays, the Labor Days, the Memorial Days. It was so good. Their sauces.
0: Their sauce.
1: There was not one sauce out of there that I would not have slathered all over my meat. And usually I pick one at each restaurant.
0: Yeah.
1: Every single one at Crooked Q. Delicious.
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0: Sparks and Lux, 101 The Fox. Good morning, Lux.
1: Good morning. I'm great. How are you?
0: Oh, what a Mother's Day yesterday. You know what I realized? It's Mother's Day. My wife doesn't want to do anything. It's like, you know, obviously she doesn't want to cook. She doesn't want to clean. She just wants to be pampered and all this jazz. And that's great. I got it. But also, she's got to make a decision on where she wants to go eat. Like, that's not me, right?
1: Yeah, that's a good day before Mother's Day decision. Don't make her make it on the day.
0: Well, I'm like, hey, where do you want to go? You want me to make a reservation? Mm-hmm. What do you feel like?
1: Yeah.
0: What are you craving? That's the most difficult decision there is. That's hard to pick. So now it's day of Mother's Day. She doesn't know where to go. And then you know what she does? She makes a list of all the places she's kind of wanted to go try. Cuts them up. Throws them in like a fishbowl situation.
1: Oh, so fun.
0: And we do a little spin around. And then she reaches in and picks one out.
1: Which came out of the bowl?
0: We went to Martin City Pizza.
1: Oh,
0: well, it's Martin City.
1: Yeah.
0: Martin City Pub, you know. She's like, I haven't been there yet. We haven't been there yet.
1: How was it?
0: It was awesome. I loved it. And let me just say, I was quite appreciative because I was jonesing for some pizza.
1: So and now you've got a bowl full of great ideas for the next time,
0: there
1: too.
0: You go.
1: I mean, you know what? It's just like a mom to figure out the best way to do things on her own day and just like nail it.
0: I loved it. There was nothing.
1: I'm telling you, we just need a bunch of moms up in the government. Like,
0: man.
1: Just full on, just a whole bunch of moms. They'd put everything in a bowl. They'd be pulling answers out.
0: It's much better. It's much better. Because I'll tell you what. There was also, like, barbecue joints in there and stuff. You know what I mean?
1: There's no bad decision. No.
0: There's nothing. And I was like, this is genius. Why
1: are
0: we
1: doing this?
0: You
1: need to cut up yours and add them to the bowl. The kids need to add them to the bowl.
0: Just keep piling them in there.
1: Yeah.
0: Really?
1: Maybe you need different bowls for like super expensive date night bowl.
0: I love every second of this.
1: Kids with us full fam bowl.
0: Every time you drive by a place and you're like, oh, that looks good.
1: Add it to the list.
0: We got to throw it in the bowl.
1: Because the thing is, brilliant. When it comes to it, you automatically go to what you've already had. And you just, you know what I mean?
0: 100%. That was 100%.
1: Which is not bad. I mean, I had pizza Tazio for like the fourth Sunday in a row last night. So
0: you got, like,
1: I'm keeping them alive and they're keeping our radio studio alive. So it's a partnership.
0: Wait, so you're keeping us alive?
1: Yeah, no, I tried a new. I even went new on the menu last night. I'm not a mother. I'm a mom. But
0: what'd you get?
1: I did the white tomato.
0: Oh.
1: It was delicious. Lots of cheese. Lots of garlic.
0: Nice.
1: Oregano's.
0: Sure.
1: You know?
0: It's a Martin City pizza.
1: What'd you get?
0: Hot honey pepperoni.
1: Oh, God, that's my favorite.
0: Bomb. So good.
1: Where is that place?
0: They got meatballs.
1: Where in the city is that?
0: Brisket. Well, they have multiple locations.
1: Oh, okay.
0: Yeah, yeah.
1: Because that's what I was thinking. You know, it's funny. I rode the streetcar over the weekend, and my old apartment building is now renamed 1985 Main or something like that.
0: Oh,
1: 1895.
0: Really?
1: It is a new name. But Martin City is now on the first level of my apartment building, and I'm mad. They're, like, opening. It's, like, a new opening.
0: Dang.
1: And I was like, wait. You have one by you?
0: They got this brisket mac and cheese.
1: When they open, I'm going to ride the streetcar right down.
0: Dang.
1: It is good.
0: Okay. But the pizza's pretty dang good.
1: Oh.
0: I know. I'm saying.
1: Did your wife like it? That's the most important part. Did mom enjoy her day?
0: She did.
1: Okay,
0: she did not regret the fishbowl decision.
1: Happy,
0: it was good.
1: Happy belated Mother's Day, Latin Fire.
0: That's right. Happy belated Mother's Day to all the moms out there.
1: Mm-hmm.
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7: East and westbound 670 at Locust in the downtown loop. Don't see any delays there. 635 north and southbound at Shawnee Drive in good shape with no issues. 470 westbound from Raytown Road, wide open through the Grandview Triangle over to State Line. I'm Wendy with your right now traffic.
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28: The risk of stroke goes up for all of us as we age, but for women, the risk really amplifies after menopause. In fact, one in five women in the United States between the ages of 55 and 75 will have a stroke. But according to a new study carried out by researchers in California, adhering to the Mediterranean diet can significantly lower that risk. One expert said, "We continue to see study after study showing that a predominantly plant-based diet improves all sorts of different outcomes. Now, with this diet in particular, you've seen it lower the risk of certain types of cancer, diabetes, depression, dementia, even gum disease." Now, as a reminder, the Mediterranean diet prioritizes eating vegetables, fruits, beans, olive oil, nuts and fish, and limiting meat and dairy. I'm Dr. Sanjay Gupta, helping you live a better life.

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1: Pedestrian access is changing at the World War I Memorial starting now because they're doing all sorts of construction to get geared up for the World Cup Fan Fest on the memorial grounds. So walkers, runners, visitors, there's going to be restricted or rerouted walking paths around the site. Some areas in the ground are going to be closed off or even hard to access. The museum, however, itself is staying open. But getting in and around the property is going to look a little different. Obviously, we're about to welcome quite a few people here. We have 31 days until kickoff. We are officially 1 month out. Wow. May 11th, June 11th.
2: It's crazy.
1: It's happening.
2: Wow.
1: Speaking of which, new data shows Airbnb demand for Kansas City is up 319% compared to last year.
2: Really? Okay.
1: And all it's right. apparently driven by the upcoming World Cup. About half of all short-term rentals are already booked, okay, even with weeks to go. And the biggest booking activity is happening around Midtown, West KC, and South KC. Prices are not as crazy as you'd expect. Most listings are still under $500 a night, suggesting there is a supply keeping somewhat reasonable. Yeah. Hosts say demand is real, but many travelers are still waiting until the last minute to book. And Airbnb says this could end up being one of the biggest booking events in the company's history.
2: Really? Okay. Interesting.
1: So
2: I know Airbnb needs it as a like a company themselves.
1: Yeah, I know. We're all worried. We're like, we're hearing from hotels, they're not sold out. And then of course we hear that FIFA dropped a bunch of rooms back off and was like, hey.
2: These aren't filled.
1: We aren't using these anymore. You can have them back. And it's like, well, yeah, it looks like we haven't sold a hotel room. We got a block of 50 back at every hotel in the city. What are you talking about?
2: Interesting.
1: So maybe we are going to see more people than people are like, oh, we're going to see 650,000. We're like, oh my God, that's so many. And they're like, we're not going to see any of that. We're like, oh no. I think we're going to land in the middle. We're going to land in the middle, guys.
2: 650,000.
1: There's a lot working against us. There's a lot working for us.
2: Are the matches sold out yet?
1: No, they're not. There's still some tickets. Gone down a little bit in pricing.
2: Okay.
1: I was looking last night, and I could get in to see the Algeria game for like $188 lowest price. I mean, that's tax included type situation.
2: It's not that bad.
1: If you want to see Argentina, it's still going to be close to $700, $800.
2: Okay, that's bad.
1: But it is messy. It is the reigning World Cup championship team. So you know what I mean? Like, you expect that kind of stuff. And I guess what FIFA says when they talk about it is like, look, how much does it cost to get to the Super Bowl? I'm like, yeah, but these are like group stages, man. This is not quarterfinals situation. Like, if you want July 3rd, quarterfinals, those tickets are going to be about $1,000 or up. You know what I mean? Because this is the biggest sporting event in the world. Super Bowl.
2: That's right. That's
1: is like the biggest event in America.
2: Correct.
1: But this is the biggest event to the entire globe.
2: Correct.
1: And maybe even less so here in America, but we have it here. So, guys, it's on our time zone. This is going to be the year for everyone to get into it.
2: $188 seems reasonable.
1: Yeah.
2: For
1: what do you pay for a Chiefs ticket if you're going to sit in good seats? Do you know what I mean?
2: And in the playoffs. You know
1: what
2: I mean?
1: That's what I'm talking about. This is a big tournament. Yeah. This isn't your normal play. This is tournament play.
2: Right. You have to get...
1: Big deal. Once every couple of years. You know what I mean?
2: So. Yeah. No, that makes sense. $700, though? Yikes. Ooh. That's a little steep. Steep for me, at least.
1: It's going to be cheaper to get the hotel room than it is to take it to the game.
0: Kansas City, the home of the best barbecue on earth. 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
8: 435 east and westbound at Quivira, a steady flow with no delays. 49 northbound at 140th, in good shape, no issues there. Do have a stall Missouri side 35 southbound past Arbor 210, left shoulder. I'm Wendy with your right now traffic.
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4: The risk of stroke goes up for all of us as we age, but for women, the risk really amplifies after menopause. In fact, one in five women in the United States between the ages of 55 and 75 will have a stroke. But according to a new study carried out by researchers in California, adhering to the Mediterranean diet can significantly lower that risk. One expert said, "We continue to see study after study showing that a predominantly plant-based diet improves all sorts of different outcomes. Now, with this diet in particular, you've seen it lower the risk of certain types of cancer, diabetes, depression, dementia, even gum disease. Now, as a reminder, the Mediterranean diet prioritizes eating vegetables, fruits, beans, olive oil, nuts and fish, and limiting meat and dairy. I'm Dr. Sanjay Gupta, helping you live a better life.
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0: time for this day in classic rock. And today, Lux, you know it, I know it, we all know it. It's Monday.
1: It is Monday.
0: The 11th of May. And it was on this day 45 years ago, actually, Bob Marley died. And original Rush drummer John Rutsey, he passed away on this day in 2008.
1: A year earlier, Led Zeppelin were at the Forum in Los Angeles to watch an Elvis Presley concert. Elvis knew they were there and said to his band on stage, "Wait a minute, if we can start together, fellas, because we've got Led Zeppelin out there. Let's try and look like we know what we're doing."
0: Oh, that's cool. John Lennon was on the Dick Cavett Show on this day in 1972. He sounded like a nut bar when he said, "Hey, I think the FBI was monitoring him." It turns out he was actually right.
1: Tinfoil hat actually paid off.
0: Yeah.
1: A couple of big live albums came out on this day in 1970. The Who's Live at Leeds, the soundtrack to the Woodstock documentary. And many festival goers who were at Woodstock say they remember it sounding better in person, but that could have been the drugs talking.
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6: Accident 35 southbound past 20th. That's on the right shoulder. 635 northbound to back up at K5. Southbound 635 at Horizons Parkway. Starting to see a little steadier, heavier flow there. Westbound 70 at 31st, a slow pocket. I'm Wendy with your right now traffic.
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0: Listen up, Lawson, because this is your opportunity to get in to see John Mellencamp for free.
1: Mellencamp?
0: Oh, yeah.
1: For free?
0: Free.
1: Where?
0: Well, I can't believe I'm going to say this. It seems to be Cleveland, Ohio.
1: Oh, my God. Your hometown?
0: My hometown.
1: And the home of the Rock and Roll Hall of Fame.
0: That's right. Rock and Roll capital of the world. You could be going on a plane with a friend and get tickets to the show and go to the Rock Hall as well. Oh, man.
1: We'll also give you $200 in cash and $300 to spend at the museum while you're there. You get to see John Mellencamp in concert and VIP lounge beforehand.
0: It's incredible.
1: This is an ultimate hookup, really.
0: All you got to do is text the keyword Jack, J-A-C-K, to 95819.
1: Good luck.
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0: Sparks and Lux, 101 The Fox. You had quite the weekend, huh, Lux?
1: I did have quite the weekend. I packed an entire weekend into 24 hours, in fact. I know you have Friday, Saturday, Sunday, but I only needed one day to get it done.
0: You were efficient.
2: That's good.
1: It didn't end the way that I wanted it to, but I will say it was a good time.
0: All right. Can't wait to hear all about it right after
2: the cars. Hear about Lux's magical day as a weekend.

0: All right, we got to hear about this magical weekend where you shoved everything into one day.
1: Turn my microphone. I will tell you all about it.
0: Yeah, let's hear it.
1: I did have a great weekend. My friend Ashley came in town from New Orleans, so we had a whole Kansas City weekend. We did the River Market. You know what I mean? We did the whole day.
0: You were entertaining.
1: Yes. And then we went to Westport. We did a little Westport shopping, walking around. And then we hit the Royals game.
0: Wow.
1: And it was a great game, obviously. We won 5-1. Stellar win. But I don't know whether I came away with the win or not. Have you heard of the 999 challenge?
0: Yeah, you told me. You're the one who, like, told me about it on the news, right? It's 9 hot dogs.
1: What is it? 9 beers.
0: 9 beers.
1: And you're supposed to do it 9 innings. So Ashley and I had sent it to each other in the DMs before we got here. And I was like,
0: oh, no.
1: I don't know if we actually agreed, but it was just like known that this was happening. So we walked in and the first thing we did was get the 999. We didn't even hit the seats first.
0: Hold up. Did you each get one?
1: No.
0: Oh, you were splitting it.
1: Yeah.
0: Okay, thank God.
1: Yeah,
0: okay,
1: it's like $60, bro.
0: Oh,
1: I mean, I ain't got $60 to spend on 9 hot dogs and 9 beers. I work in radio. My paycheck is way smaller than that. So we got the 999. She also works in radio. Her paycheck, also small. We sit next to each other, and it's like kind of a big thing on your lap. It's like a big, so when people, we were on the end of the row, so when people had to get up and go by us.
0: Oh, yeah.
1: So I think that's what made me feel compelled to eat faster than maybe I normally would have. So I didn't notice it at all. We finished the hot dogs. We finished the beers. You can choose between Miller or Coors. We went with Miller.
0: Uh-huh.
1: You know, I just ate as I was eating. When I tell you.
0: How many?
1: It was coming up at night.
0: Oh, no.
1: All the hot dogs came back up.
0: Oh, God. I didn't know it was going
1: to
0: go here.
1: I was so sick. So I thought to myself, how did I go wrong? I am a glizzy fan. I'm a hot dog queen. It is my favorite food. I've been eating these since I was a child. I eat multiple of them. 2 hot dogs, a normal sitting, like normal size hot dogs, 2 for me is normal.
0: No problem.
1: No problem.
0: Yeah.
1: Okay, these beers are very tiny. They're like little shot glass beers, right? But what I didn't realize, a few things when I went back to look at my photos. Number one, the way the box is set up, the top half has 5 beers and the bottom half has 4 beers. Same with the hot dogs. And I took the top row not thinking. So I had one more beer and one more hot dog than my friend did.
0: Oh, no.
1: But then when I looked at the screenshots of when we first got the hot dogs, 6:15. When I looked to see that I am down 2 beers, it was 6:45. I'm down 2 beers and almost all my hot dogs by 7:14. I was completely done in a total of 1 hour. I had done all 5 hot dogs, all 5 beers. Mistakes were made. I had to go back in the footage to find out what went wrong to cause me to end up on the side of the road with my girlfriend driving me. Ghost of hot dogs pass. By the way, they come up in little hot dog bites like they've just been chopped up for a child who needs that.
0: Oh, no.
1: I'm not going to eat hot dogs again for so long. Victoria's Secret has cute little hot dog underwear. I even wore my hot dog underwear to the game.
0: Did
1: like,
0: you?
1: I was so prepared. I want to throw those underwear away. I can't even look at a hot dog. There's a hot dog candle on the side of this closet I'm hiding from.
0: Yes.
1: I'm actively leaning away from.
0: You know. So you did end up throwing up?
1: Oh, my God. I was so
0: sick.
1: You
0: just got rid of it all.
1: It was so embarrassing.
0: Oh, gross.
1: I was supposed to be driving us home from an after party. And I had to be like, hey, I'm real sorry. Like, you didn't drink, did you? She's like, no, I'm good. I'm like, okay, good, because you have to drive my car in the bag on the way home. I was in the elevator on the way to my house. Like, it was awful.
0: Oh my God.
1: Well, now I know she's a good friend. She took care of me, got me ice water and tissues and bags to
0: once you got the hot dogs up, did you feel better?
1: Yeah, oh my God, I felt better. I woke up Sunday, new human. New woman. But I gotta say, just caution when you do this. Number one, it's meant to be over 9 innings. Not over the first hour of your time there. And if you share with a friend, one side is more than the other, and you should, adjust for such. Oh, God, this song is going to make me so nauseous. Like, I posted a photo of a soda from that River Market weird soda shop called Fizzy Glizzy earlier in the day. Like, the worst foreshadowing for my own afternoon. It's a hot dog water flavored soda.
0: Disgusting.
1: Like, I should have known.
0: Oh, man.
1: Yeah, well, it was rough. Cautionary tale. If you do the 9x9x9, maybe do it between three people. Maybe use all nine innings.
0: No. The reason why it's called a challenge, I guess. It's not just a gimme.
1: Dude, I failed.
0: Oh, man.
1: But the Royals won.
0: Hey, there you go. And you had fun for a second.
1: Oh, my God. It was Nickelodeon night. People were getting slimed all over the place. It was an awesome time, man. The Royals threw down.
0: Well,
1: and I threw up.
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7: The usual traffic hotspots, westbound 70 at 31st, a steady flow, and 635 northbound at K5, a steady flow, southbound 635, slow pocket at Horizons Parkway. 35 north and southbound at Antioch, no big delays. I'm Wendy with your right now traffic.
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1: New data shows that Airbnb demand in Kansas City is up 319% compared to last year. So that's a big jump there, driven by the upcoming World Cup. About half of all short-term rentals are already booked in the Midtown, wow, West KC, and South KC area.
2: Hey.
1: See, we were just waiting for this. Last week, we were all talking about, oh man, hotel rooms. Looks like they haven't been all booked up yet.
2: That's
1: and then
2: cool.
1: We find out that FIFA had actually been holding a bunch of rooms and then dropped them back. So it looks that way, which is true. But then we were like, I wonder if people just stay in Airbnbs instead. Looks like they might be, honestly. That's a good 319% compared to last team. That's a little bit of a jump.
2: I mean, if I'm traveling with a big group of people, I'm going Airbnb.
1: Right? If you got, you know, especially if you're like, all right, we got seven friends or whatever. You know what I mean?
2: Split the cost.
1: Yeah.
2: It sleeps eight. You know, let's go. Let's all travel.
1: You don't have to pay for parking,
2: too.
1: It's not like a parking spot in a hotel downtown or something like that.
2: Yeah.
1: Prices are not as crazy as you're expecting. Most listings are still under 500 a night, suggesting that a lot of the supply is keeping things down and somewhat reasonable. So if you still have friends coming in town for the game or just to enjoy the festivities around town, I think it's a good way to get in.
2: There you go.
1: For those of you who enjoy trotting around the World War I Museum starting now, it's going to be a little bit more difficult. Restricted and rerouted walking paths are going to be around the site. Some areas of the grounds totally closed off or harder to access, while crews set up stages and infrastructure for FanFest. Guys, we are 31 days out. Today is May 11th. First FanFest day is June 11th. That's how that works. Pew, pew, pew, pew.
2: Oh, my goodness.
1: You know what I mean?
2: It's getting close.
1: Museum's staying open, so you can still get in and around the property. It's just going to look a little bit different for the next several weeks, and these changes, of course, are a part of the World Cup Fan Festival. I'm so excited. First day is June 11th. First, like, real watch party is June 12th. That's going to be Team USA, 8 p.m. Then we got Tech N9ne closing out the evening with a concert.
2: Wow.
1: It's going to be lit. First week of FanFest is going to be Heartland Hello, which is basically us welcoming everybody to us. So it's all Kansas City food, all of our favorite stuff. Like, hello.
2: Incredible.
1: Let's show everybody our barbecue, our favorite joints. Like, it's going to be so good. Every single week, there's going to be a new theme and centers around different regions of the country and stuff. It's going to be so cool.
2: That's amazing. And I got to say,
1: I'm hype.
2: You know when you're out at a restaurant and they bring you the silverware after you place your order?
1: Yeah.
2: That's what the World War I Museum being temporarily shut down on the outside, getting ready for the fanfare. And that's the silverware.
1: Yeah.
2: It's to the table.
1: The
2: main course is coming,
1: guys. You know that the waiter is like 31 days away with that sucker.
2: Man. It's going to be kind of crazy around here. I'm excited. It's going to be a lot
1: of
2: fun. Yeah.
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10: Across the country right now, at this very moment, there are probably arguments taking place about who's doing more of the housework, the homework, the shuttling of kids from this activity to that. It's true. By and large, women do more of this than men. But doesn't have to be that way. And if you and your spouse can level that playing field, it's going to make both of you and your kids happier. Psychologist Yelena Kecmanovic says this might be how you get there. As hard as it might be at first, try to think of your partner like a teammate, not an adversary. Learn how to do some of the chores your partner does to get a better understanding of how much effort something takes. And finally, take the time to acknowledge what the other person is doing. And every now and then, even express your appreciation. That'll go a long way. I'm Dr. Sanjay Gupta, helping you live a better life.
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0: 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Everybody hates a data center.
1: That's what I'm figuring out here.
2: We've been needing a common ground. as a nation, as a world, America. We have been needing something that we will all stand up and hate.
0: I know. This is the thing. This is the argument now. It's, guys, we need the data centers. And everyone's saying, no, we don't need the data centers.
2: We need them, but do we want them?
0: No.
2: No, because we want the earth. We need the earth. We need the water. We need the energy that the earth provides.
0: A recent report has said that 40% of all data centers slated for, I'll say production, but, you know, construction, infrastructure, all that kind of stuff. 40% of all data centers across the United States are either being protested, stalled, or delayed, or canceled.
2: That is an extreme 40% amount. 40% is huge, honestly.
0: Yeah, you got these.
2: We hate them.
0: Multi-billion dollar companies dangling just money in front of these municipalities.
2: Yeah.
0: That obviously want and need the money to keep operating, but their constituents don't want it.
2: We here in Kansas City were like, we don't want them. And Mayor Lucas was like, you're right. You guys don't want them, and I work for you. So I'm going to say we don't want them, because that's how this works.
0: I know. It's like
2: one of the things I appreciate.
0: Where do you put them, though? Where do you put them? Because, you know, the other insane thing.
2: Can we get them on the moon? How do we? Have we thought about the moon?
0: The thing that NVIDIA, we talked about this, I believe, on Friday. NVIDIA is pushing that you install a mini data center in your house. So we'll install a new electrical panel. You'll be pulling more power from the grid for you, and you pay for it. And everyone's like,
2: we also don't want that.
0: No, that's not going to happen.
2: Believe it or not, as much as that sounds like a compromise, no. We don't want it.
0: Sounds like a you problem. That's what it sounds like. So,
2: yeah, can we dig underground? Have we thought about the cheese caves?
0: That's what I was thinking, caves.
2: We've got caves.
0: There's abandoned mines, aren't there?
2: I mean, they're supposed to be abandoned. Apparently in Missouri, they're filled with cheese.
0: Okay. Other than the cheese mines, because I love cheese, and it sounds like
2: West Virginia might have some mines not full of cheese. I've not heard anything about the cheese there.
0: Nevada's got some old, you know, silver mines.
2: What are we talking about?
0: What are we doing? We can figure out a way to bury these things, much like nuclear waste.
2: Yeah. We need
0: the AI data centers underground.
2: 40% of them stalled, stopped, or protested right now.
0: It's amazing.
2: We're unified.
0: We are.
2: Finally, against the data centers.
0: It only took 250 years, but we found something to agree on in this country.
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7: Seeing the usual slow pockets, westbound 470 through the Grandview Triangle, starting to back up through there. Westbound 70 at Lee Summit Road, another slow go. And 35 southbound at 16th, a steady slow flow there. No accidents to report. I'm Wendy with your Right Now traffic.
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0: Lox, we got to take a minute here, and we got to just, we got to shine some light on Belton.
1: Belton. Belton it out for Belton.
0: Love Belton. They got hit with some tornadoes recently. They need some good news.
1: Good news, Belton. We could take you to the Rock and Roll Hall of Fame. You'd get to see John Mellencamp in concert. You get to bring a friend. We fly you. You stay. $200 in cash. $300 to spend at the museum.
0: Woo!
1: I mean, that's good news for anybody in Belton because they are allowed to text as well as anyone else who's listening.
0: Exactly. Jack, J-A-C-K to 95819. Text Jack to 95819. And if you win this thing, you need some good food recommendations. I got you. All right?
1: Your Cleveland homie right here, Sparks.

0: It's time for the 8 debate.
1: Indeed it is, Lux. This is when you and I will get 30 seconds to argue our side of today's 8 debate. This is a personal one for me. It is.
2: You know, my friend Ashley was in town over the weekend, and she actually won Wheel of Fortune. She, won that game.
1: Wow.
2: Got to have a whole watch party, which is funny because, that show comes on at, 4 in the afternoon.
1: Yes, it
2: does. She's, at a bar having a whole watch party.
1: I love it.
2: But I thought to myself, what would be the hardest game to win? If I were to get selected for a show, I'd see that on the docket and be like, oh, I'm not coming close. It's not going to happen for me, but I'll try. What would the hardest game be?
1: Exactly.
2: And so we both picked our sides.
1: Yep.
2: And we'll get 30 seconds, we'll argue, and then they'll vote.
1: Exactly. First to three votes will seal the deal for today's winner.
2: You won last on Friday.
1: This is personal to me because I've been there. I've been to the studio. I've seen the recording of this show.
2: Really?
1: Yes. They record three games at a time, and I'll tell you all about it.
2: Acting like he's an expert, guys. Are you trying to solidify his expertise in this area?
1: I'll give you my personal my personal experience with this. And that is Jeopardy. And I'll tell you why that's the hardest game show to win in 3, 2, 1. It is remarkably difficult, first and foremost, when you're watching on television. But to be there in person, you're surrounded by smarties. All these people are geniuses. They know exactly what they're doing. They've been studying for this their entire life. Oh, yeah. Hi. My name's Gladys, and I'm an MIT professor. Oh, me over here? Oh, I just hold my Harvard Law degree. What do you do? University of Akron. Communications. I would never win. I would never win. It's the hardest game show to win, I'm telling you.
2: Because the people next to you are very smart.
1: The caliber of humans that they recruit.
2: Is what it is. Okay.
1: Oh, my goodness.
2: God, it's difficult. Isn't that the one where you have to, respond in question? That would be the hardest part for me.
1: That's correct, yes. What is I'm an idiot?
2: Yeah, I would be like, the answer is the Kansas City Royals. Are like, what is the Royals? They're like, no! I did it again.
1: You must answer a former question. Thank you. Yeah, I'll take it.
2: Give me 30 seconds.
1: 30 seconds. What are you going with here?
2: I'm
1: going
2: to tell you Deal or No Deal. Why it's the hardest game.
1: All right, here we go. 3, 2, 1.
2: Well, I haven't been to the studios. I have tried to play Deal or No Deal a lot at Main Event. And it is tricky as an arcade game. So I'd imagine in person with the hot ladies and their suitcases in front of you, it's a whirlwind. Okay, every case is preset. No skill, no strategy. You just point your finger and guess. The best players, they don't exist. You can play perfectly and still lose. The decision part is just guesswork. You're just hoping and praying and picking out a suitcase, baby.
1: Oh, that's so true. You're shooting craps.
2: You really are.
1: I mean, it's just blind luck.
2: Yep.
1: Why am I arguing for you now?
2: I know.
1: Oh, thank you. Oh, no. I don't like this. All right. What do you think?
2: It's funny when we can actually see each other's side. It's not often.
1: It's not often. No. But, man, what's the hardest game show to win?
2: Weird.
1: We shouldn't be agreeing this early.
2: No,
1: that's a Friday's job.
2: Yeah.
1: What do you think? Is it the hardest game show to win, Jeopardy, or is it Deal or No Deal? Which one are you going with? First of three votes will seal the deal for today's Monday version of the 8 debate. 913-600-1011. Let's get you going here. First of three votes, and while you're dialing, my favorite Pink Floyd song, Money. 101 The Fox.

0: told me it was a cool thing to number two. Yeah, that's the why I was looking for it on 3011. So after I yelled and screamed and told him why.
1: It's time for the 8 debate.
2: Lux and I already gave ourselves 30 seconds to argue our points. And I'll say the hardest game show to win is Jeopardy, Lux. It really is. You got to be a smarty. You got to use the old noodle up there in order to win this thing. And it is legitimately difficult.
3: I'm saying it's deal or no deal because you can't study for that. There's no preparation that will make it possible because it's all just luck. Guess a number here, guess a cart there, and hope the money isn't in it.
2: What are you going with on this? First of three votes will seal the deal for today's 8 debate. Are you going Jeopardy? Or are you going deal or no deal? The hardest game show to win. 913-600-1011. 101 The Fox, hey, what's your vote?
4: Jeopardy is the hardest game show because you have to know so much stuff.
2: Oh, you got to be a brainiac for that show, you know?
4: Yes, it is. Really the hardest one, for sure.
2: Yeah, yep. I love it. All right, thank you for the vote. Appreciate it. 101 The Fox, hey, what's your vote?
5: Sparks, I normally like to vote for you, but today I'm totally on Lutz's side. What are Vegas odds for 1,000, please?
3: Thank you.
5: Deal or no deal?
3: Much appreciated.
5: It is total luck. I mean, you're like literally, Jesus, please let it be $1 million.
3: Yes.
5: Oh, crap.
3: God, you see them open the case and it says $30,000. You're like, no.
2: No.
3: You know?
5: Right? And you're like, damn it, I should have picked the other one.
3: Yeah. You can't study for that.
2: No.
5: You're welcome,
2: right.
5: You guys.
2: That's a good point. That's a great point. Thank you.
5: I mean, you're welcome. Have a great day, guys.
3: You too.
2: Thanks, Don. 101 The Fox. Hey, what's your vote? Yo.
6: Hey. Yeah.
2: What do you think? What's harder? Game show to win, Jeopardy or deal, no deal?
6: The first thing that came to my mind when you said that was Jeopardy.
3: Oh. All right, that's a vote for old Specs.
2: I think if you win, if you win Jeopardy, just watching on TV, you should get a college scholarship. That's what I think.
6: No kidding.
3: At least a associate degree.
2: That's right. 101 The Fox, hey, what's your vote?
7: Deal or no deal?
2: Oh, we got a tie, Lux.
3: It's 2-2. Oh my God, this next vote is gonna have it.
2: Barber, thank you, sir. Appreciate it. 101 The Fox, you got the tie-breaking vote. What is it?
6: I'm going for Jeopardy.
2: Oh!
3: Why Jeopardy?
6: Hey, I watch this on TV. I'm a dumber, you know. Like,
2: oh, boy.
6: What the?
2: Okay, all right, stop cursing, man. All right? What
6: I'm
2: is
6: sorry.
2: Potty mouth anyway, for 1,000,
6: hey,
2: Alex?
6: Listen, dude, this is Richard, the moonshine man in Topeka. So Jeopardy gets it.
2: All right, Jeopardy gets
3: Jeopardy
2: it.
3: Jeopardy from our voter in Topeka. Thank you very much.
2: Appreciate it.
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10: Accident 435 westbound past 71, right shoulder. Stall 470 southbound before Lakewood Boulevard, right shoulder. Improvement 435 southbound at Shawnee Mission Parkway is wide open. I'm Wendy with your right now traffic.
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22: A Better Life with Dr. Sanjay Gupta.
23: For years, scientists have been studying the association between depression and dementia. As you might expect, the relationship is complicated. But there's this new study out of the UK which found it's not just broad strokes. There are six symptoms of depression that are especially correlated with dementia risk years later. Number one, losing confidence in yourself. Two, not being able to face up to your problems. Three, not feeling warmth or affection from other people. Four, feeling nervous and anxious all the time. Five, not being satisfied with the way tasks are carried out. And finally, six, difficulty concentrating. What we could be seeing here is the impact of people becoming less social, or that certain changes in the brain lead to both depression and dementia. But dementia takes longer to manifest. If you notice these symptoms, talk to your doctor about it. I'm Dr. Sanjay Gupta, helping you live a better life.
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0: Sparks and Lux, 101 The Fox. I got a question for you, Lux. We talked about on the debate the hardest game show to win, but I know you love game shows and reality shows. Do you have one that you would want to be on?
1: Yeah, I want to be on Big Brother. If the casting people are watching, I'd like to be on Big Brother. I've gotten emails, and I have gone through the casting process for one show. But I had to like sign a bunch of things, so I couldn't tell you what show it was. But it was the very first season. It's a newer reality show.
0: And they didn't select you?
1: They did. I literally got down to the like, hey, you'll be leaving in like 2 weeks from now. They like even contacted my therapist. And I'm pretty sure my therapist is like, nah, girl, her brain cannot handle it. Like, she will melt down. And they were like, thank you so much.
0: Wait a minute.
1: But we think you might have a mental breakdown.
0: Your therapist blocked you from
1: She
0: doing?
1: Absolutely
2: oh.
1: blocked me.
0: Oh.
1: Yeah.
0: Probably for the best.
1: I mean, honestly.
0: And it sounds like a voice of reason.
1: You know, there are some shows where, like, the themes are scarier and the things. And I think she just was like, look, this is going to mentally mess you up. And honestly, she's the professional, so I'll take her word for it. But it wasn't Big Brother, and that's the one I want to be on.
0: Okay.
1: So what about you?
0: Big Brother. Now, I don't want to be on any game show, to be honest. Except for Jeopardy. I would be on. I mean, I would lose. There's not a doubt. But I would. I'm such a fan. I would love to go.
1: You'd even go and lose. See, that's like, I got an email about Fear Factor when it came back. And they're like, hey, we're going to be bringing Fear Factor back. And I was like,
0: No.
1: Like, you know, Moroccan hissing cockroaches put on my face in like a box that's square around my noggin? No! I wouldn't even go on that to lose.
0: Don't they have to like bob for apples in cow's blood or something like that? Like, you're like, this is disgusting.
1: No, I'll go on Jeopardy and look like an idiot and lose just to go on Jeopardy, but I would not do that for Fear Factor. So I guess everyone has their line.
0: Oh, yeah. Yeah, some people's line is underground. I mean, they could just, they have no bar whatsoever. But I'm glad we do.
1: And that's where Fear Factor exists.
0: Exactly.
1: It's below the bar.
0: That's so true. My Fear Factor would be like, you have to get on a ladder and clean the gutters. I'd be like, oh, God.
1: No.
0: So nervous right now.
1: Lux, so your Fear Factor is doing your taxes again. No.
0: That's great. All right, we are out of here. We got another keyword for you tomorrow for that awesome flyaway for John Mellencamp. My goodness.
1: Yeah, the Rock and Roll Hall of Fame. It's like a whole trip.
0: Heck of a prize pack.
1: You even got your local to-do included.
0: Yeah. Oh, man.
1: Not just, hey, go get a concert. It's like, hey, go get a concert. Go to the Rock and Roll Hall of Fame. We'll give you $300 to spend at the museum shop.
0: So cool.
1: $200 to spend around town. I mean, that's a big prize.
0: So cool. So make sure you listen up for that. I know Lindsay Marie, she's got another keyword for you. And we'll see you tomorrow.
1: Bye.
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Golden Erie. Good morning, Sugar Creek. Sugar Creek or wherever you happen to be. Hope you had an awesome Mother's Day weekend. I'm about 90% pastry right now. Is it possible to have a sugar hangover? I've got that. Lindsay Murray back in the Fox Rock Block, 60 minutes and counting. We'll start here with you two on the Fox.

For the last couple of weeks, we've been hooking you up with Lynyrd Skynyrd and Foreigner, Flyaway Experiences. This week, it's all about John Mellencamp in Cleveland. That's right. He'll be at the Rock and Roll Hall of Fame, and we'd like you to go on the Dancing Words Tour with airfare, hotel, tickets to the Rock and Roll Hall of Fame with 300 bucks for the museum store. 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

0: 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Concert season is coming. Can you feel it? 81 and sun today. Before long, you'll be at the lawn singing along to this song when Tesla opens up for Motley Crue this summer. 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

One of the weirdest Tom Petty music videos. I say one of because there are many. Luckily, MTV played a lot of Tom Petty back in the day. Just the best here, like Aerosmith and the Fox Rock Block 101, the Fox.

Hey, it's Doug. Coming up on the afternoon show Monday, we'll do the 2 at 2. We'll play Doug's 3 songs every day. Plus, I got a chance for you to win a trip to see Mellencamp in Cleveland with tickets to the Rock and Roll Hall of Fame and a trip to see Bryan Adams. Plus, I'll have tickets to the Pink Floyd tribute band, Rick Floyd. Afternoons with Doug Medlock.

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0: 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I indulged a lot. I am swollen. I am sore. I'm a touch hungover. Hey, you know what? If other moms like me went hard this weekend, good. You deserve it. Hope you had a great one. Back to work for now. 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
20: For years, scientists have been studying the association between depression and dementia. As you might expect, the relationship is complicated. But there's this new study out of the UK which found it's not just broad strokes. There are six symptoms of depression that are especially correlated with dementia risk years later. Number one, losing confidence in yourself. Two, not being able to face up to your problems. Three, not feeling warmth or affection from other people. Four, feeling nervous and anxious all the time. Five, not being satisfied with the way tasks are carried out. And finally, six, difficulty concentrating. What we could be seeing here is the impact of people becoming less social, or that certain changes in the brain lead to both depression and dementia. But dementia takes longer to manifest. If you notice these symptoms, talk to your doctor about it. I'm Dr. Sanjay Gupta, helping you live a better life.
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101 The Fox rocks Lee Summit. Good news out of Lee Summit. Well, bad news that turned into good news. A truck that plunged into Longview Lake over the weekend was pulled from the water overnight. And an underwater recovery team got the truck and got the driver out to safety before things went real south. Shout out to our first responders and Lee Summit for doing the hard work day in and day out. Thanks for spending your day with me, Lindsay Marie. And

0: Well, I can't help you with the pony part, but see Mellencamp in Cleveland. 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
13: A better life with Dr. Sanjay Gupta.
14: For years, scientists have been studying the association between depression and dementia. As you might expect, the relationship is complicated. But there's this new study out of the UK which found it's not just broad strokes. There are six symptoms of depression that are especially correlated with dementia risk years later. Number one, losing confidence in yourself. Two, not being able to face up to your problems. 3. Not feeling warmth or affection from other people. 4. Feeling nervous and anxious all the time. 5. Not being satisfied with the way tasks are carried out. And finally, 6. Difficulty concentrating. What we could be seeing here is the impact of people becoming less social, or that certain changes in the brain lead to both depression and dementia. But dementia takes longer to manifest. If you notice these symptoms, talk to your doctor about it. I'm Dr. Sanjay Gupta, helping you live a better life.
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When you know, Pat Benatar will be there kicking off the tour with Bryan Adams in July. 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

0: First comes love, then comes babies. Or maybe marriage and babies, whatever. The two are interchangeable. Hope you had a great Mother's Day weekend. I know mom likes to rock out, right? I do. Lindsay Marie queuing up Ozzy, Eddie Money, then Lizzie. All next on The Fox.
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10: A better life with Dr. Sanjay Gupta.
11: For years, scientists have been studying the association between depression and dementia. As you might expect, the relationship is complicated. But there's this new study out of the UK which found it's not just broad strokes. There are six symptoms of depression that are especially correlated with dementia risk years later. Number one, losing confidence in yourself. Two, not being able to face up to your problems. Three, not feeling warmth or affection from other people. Four, feeling nervous and anxious all the time. Five, not being satisfied with the way tasks are carried out. And finally, six, difficulty concentrating. What we could be seeing here is the impact of people becoming less social, or that certain changes in the brain lead to both depression and dementia. But dementia takes longer to manifest. If you notice these symptoms, talk to your doctor about it. I'm Dr. Sanjay Gupta, helping you live a better life.
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7: Sunny and 81 this afternoon. Tomorrow warming up a little bit more. 85 degrees and sunshine.
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32: Across the country right now, at this very moment, there are probably arguments taking place about who's doing more of the housework, the homework, the shuttling of kids from this activity to that. It's true. by and large, women do more of this than men. But doesn't have to be that way. And if you and your spouse can level that playing field, it's going to make both of you and your kids happier. Psychologist Yelena Kecmanovich says this might be how you get there. As hard as it might be at first, try to think of your partner like a teammate, not an adversary. Learn how to do some of the chores your partner does to get a better understanding of how much effort something takes. And finally, take the time to acknowledge what the other person is doing, and every now and then, even express your appreciation. That'll go a long way. I'm Dr. Sanjay Gupta, helping you live a better life.
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5: A couple of warm, sunny days. 81 this afternoon. Tomorrow's high, 85.
4: 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And sometimes it goes like this. Or this. And of course, this.

The music of Pink Floyd will come to the Midland next month, man. Brent Floyd. Get the full Pink Floyd experience with Brent Floyd, June 2nd. Got your free tickets. Here's to win after 3 o'clock today with Doug Medlock on the Fox.

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0: 101 The Fox, it's Lindsay Marie trying to hook you up with a free trip for two to beautiful Cleveland, Ohio. Hear me out. For the John Mellencamp Tour, the Dancing Words Tour. 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That's Diane to 95819.
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10: For years, scientists have been studying the association between depression and dementia. As you might expect, the relationship is complicated. But there's this new study out of the UK which found it's not just broad strokes. There are six symptoms of depression that are especially correlated with dementia risk years later. Number one, losing confidence in yourself. Two, not being able to face up to your problems. Three, not feeling warmth or affection from other people. Four, feeling nervous and anxious all the time. Five, not being satisfied with the way tasks are carried out. And finally, six, difficulty concentrating. What we could be seeing here is the impact of people becoming less social, or that certain changes in the brain lead to both depression and dementia. But dementia takes longer to manifest. If you notice these symptoms, talk to your doctor about it. I'm Dr. Sanjay Gupta. Helping you live a better life.
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0: It'll be a Monday night with Mellencamp as we break in the brand new Morton Amphitheater July 13th. 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
14: What are the chances you are listening to this while drinking a nice hot cup of coffee? If so, don't let me stop you. For years, we've been reporting on the health benefits of coffee, and that's not going to stop today. A new study, this one out of Harvard School of Public Health, found that coffee and tea could help lower your risk of developing dementia. People who enjoyed 1 to 3 caffeinated cups a day saw the biggest impact. In addition to the caffeine, coffee contains hundreds of bioactive compounds that can influence inflammation, glucose metabolism, vascular function, and oxidative stress. It's also possible coffee drinkers might be doing other things that keep them healthy. Eating a more balanced diet, getting plenty of exercise, sleep, not smoking, or drinking too much alcohol. And finally, staying socially active. I'm Dr. Sanjay Gupta, helping you live a better life.
15: 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She says she's not sexy. 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Us guys are still gonna hit on you.
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27: A couple of warm, sunny days. 81 this afternoon. Tomorrow's high, 85.
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1: 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Keyword almost. Had a pretty decent weekend at the K, though. On to Chicago. The South Side, that is. Royals and White Sox, 6:40 first pitch tomorrow. 101 The Fox.

0: Rush are busy hunkering down and rehearsing for their upcoming 50-something tour, which kicks off in, 2 weeks' time, I believe. All these summer shows are rolling in. Hey, we've got a great one. 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

0: go there. 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
3: Across the country right now, at this very moment, there are probably arguments taking place about who's doing more of the housework, the homework, the shuttling of kids from this activity to that. It's true. By and large, women do more of this than men. But doesn't have to be that way. And if you and your spouse can level that playing field, it's going to make both of you and your kids happier. Psychologist Yelena Kecmanovich says this might be how you get there. As hard as it might be at first, try to think of your partner like a teammate, not an adversary. Learn how to do some of the chores your partner does to get a better understanding of how much effort something takes. And finally, take the time to acknowledge what the other person is doing, and every now and then, even express your appreciation. That'll go a long way. I'm Dr. Sanjay Gupta, helping you live a better life.
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Guns N' Roses and Good Afternoon Paradise City. May as well be paradise. 81 and sun in the forecasts later this afternoon. Slather on the SPF. We'll get a first taste of summer this week. We ain't seen nothing yet. 101 The Fox.

0: 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It's pretty much everything we do. 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
1: 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And when it was first released, it wasn't just on an album. It was also pressed into a 7-inch glob of polyvinyl chloride thermoplastic, or as we know it, the 45. And when you flipped it over, there was a second song on the other side. 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Doug Medlock's gonna drop the needle on an A-side and then flip it over and play the B-side. 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
24: 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The study's lead author said what shocked her was that the top ingredient in 71% of these baby foods wasn't a fruit or vegetable, it was one or more additives that babies' guts are not fully developed enough to be able to handle. 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
7: And it sounds like this.

That's the Allman Brothers on the 2 at 2 for Butch Truck's birthday, a founding member and one of the two drummers in the Allman Brothers. You knew there were two drummers, right? It's kind of hard to tell because they play together so good. But Butch was a straight-ahead meat and potatoes kind of guy. He laid down the beat. It's his birthday. He also had two famous nephews, or has two famous nephews. Derek Trucks plays the guitar with the Allman Brothers, and Dwayne Trucks plays the drums with Widespread Panic. There you go. It's Butch Trucks' birthday, and it's two in a row from the Allman Brothers. It's kicking off the afternoon show. My mission is to rock you this afternoon, like Mission Kansas. It's two in a row from the Almonds. This is from Eat a Peach. Ain't but one way out. It's 101 The Fox.

The Allman Brothers, two in a row on the 2 at 2 for Butch Truck's birthday, founding member and original drummer for the Allman Brothers. And that's the 2 at 2 for Monday, the afternoon show. I'm Doug Medlock. It's good to be

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0: Oh, you're going to feel the noise. I got a 60-minute classic rock block coming up next. We'll do a whole hour of nonstop rock, and it's going to be good. Turn up a little bit. I just talked to my buddy Brian. He's coming to the show Saturday night, Triumph and April Wine at Starlight this Saturday. We gave away a slew of tickets. We got our own section. We're all going to sit together, except for one of us that gets front row tickets. I'll tell you Wednesday who the winner of those front row seats are. And there's still some tickets left. It's going to be a great show. Triumph April Wine this Saturday night at Starlight. You can go to 101thefox.net and find a link with info and a link to tickets there. Doug's three songs coming up at 3 o'clock. You put it together and win today tickets to Britt Floyd, the Pink Floyd tribute band.
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20: What are the chances you are listening to this while drinking a nice hot cup of coffee? If so, don't let me stop you. For years, we've been reporting on the health benefits of coffee, and that's not going to stop today. A new study, this one out of Harvard School of Public Health, found that coffee and tea could help lower your risk of developing dementia. People who enjoyed 1 to 3 caffeinated cups a day saw the biggest impact. In addition to the caffeine, coffee contains hundreds of bioactive compounds that can influence inflammation, glucose metabolism, vascular function, and oxidative stress. It's also possible coffee drinkers might be doing other things that keep them healthy. Eating a more balanced diet, getting plenty of exercise, sleep, not smoking, or drinking too much alcohol. And finally, staying socially active. I'm Dr. Sanjay Gupta, helping you live a better life.
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10: Oh, what is that? 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Is summer here? It's going to feel like it. 80 degrees this afternoon. Tomorrow, sunny and 82. We're going to be sunny and warm, almost hot all week. Right now, it's beautiful. 78. 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
0: Find the common theme. Be caller 10 when the third song starts at 913-600-1011. Doug, what do you have for today's winner?
3: Ooh, I got tickets to see Britt Floyd, the Pink Floyd tribute band at the Midland Theater June 2nd. These guys are great. They played David Gilmour's 50th birthday party. The guy in Pink Floyd. They get the lights, the sound, everything. All you have to do is figure out what do these three songs have in common and be caller 10 when I start the third song.

0: That is song number one of Doug's three songs. It's a beautiful Monday, 78 degrees out in Wellington. I like it. Just east of downtown, I like Wellington. I got no beef with Wellington.
1: Doug's three songs, song number two on 101 The Fox.

Song number two of Doug's three songs. The prize today, tickets to Britt Floyd at the Midland Theater June 2nd. They sound, look, just like Pink Floyd. This would be a great show. What do these three songs have in common? This is song number three right here. You got it figured, right? Be caller 10. You know the answer. 913-600-1011.

0: Hello, you know what my songs have in common?
1: Yeah, so they are all formed by siblings. Brother and sister and sister and sister.
0: Jeez, who is this?
1: Miranda Hayes.
0: Miranda Hayes, how'd you figure that out so quick?
1: I just love classic rock.
0: Well, I completely believe that, Miranda. All right, you got tickets to Britt Floyd at the Midland Theater June 2nd. Wow, right out of the gate.
1: Amazing, thank you. Man,
0: yeah, you betcha. It was siblings. Ray and Dave Davies and the Kinks, Alex and Eddie Van Halen and Van Halen, and the Wilson sisters in Heart. Miranda's going to see Britt Floyd. Wow. That's a way to start the week. All right, we'll do the three songs again tomorrow. Here's Tom Petty.

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We're inside a 60-minute classic rock block. We're also giving you a chance to go see Mellencamp and his Dancing Words tour in Cleveland. You get tickets to the Rock and Roll Hall of Fame, money to spend at the museum store. 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

The Double Vision Double Trouble Tour is August 14th at the Morton Amphitheater. We'll see Foreigner and Lynyrd Skynyrd this summer. It feels like summer today, 79 degrees. We'll hit 80 tomorrow.

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0: Hatfield closing out a 60-minute classic rock block. That is a whole hour of nonstop classic rock. We're still not done. I got plenty for your ride home. I'm Doug Medlock. It's the afternoon show on a beautiful Monday. Man, 79 degrees. We'll hit 80 tomorrow. Starting to feel like summer. 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
17: A Better Life with Dr. Sanjay Gupta.
18: For years, scientists have been studying the association between depression and dementia. As you might expect, the relationship is complicated. But there's this new study out of the UK which found it's not just broad strokes. There are six symptoms of depression that are especially correlated with dementia risk years later. Number one, losing confidence in yourself. Two, not being able to face up to your problems. Three, not feeling warmth or affection from other people. Four, feeling nervous and anxious all the time. Five, not being satisfied with the way tasks are carried out. And finally, six, difficulty concentrating. What we could be seeing here is the impact of people becoming less social, or that certain changes in the brain lead to both depression and dementia. But dementia takes longer to manifest. If you notice these symptoms, talk to your doctor about it. I'm Dr. Sanjay Gupta, helping you live a better life.

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Garden City, Missouri's rocking with 101 The Fox, the station that wants to send you to see Mellencamp on the Dancing Words Tour. 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Oh, geez. Pink is the word. P-I-N-K. 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

Well, one of the official rites of the beginning of summer is the Daytona Rockville concert they have at the International Speedway down in Daytona, Florida. It just started last Thursday. The first headliner was Guns N' Roses. Kicked it off Thursday night. So they're out there playing. They're warming up. They'll be ready for the Morton Amphitheater here in town August 19th.

0: Oh, it's a guitar battle. That's Joe Walsh and Don Felder trading licks at the end of Hotel California. Just classic guitar work. Joe Walsh on the Les Paul and Don Felder on the double neck. Had the double neck SG with the 12 string on top. And just sounds so good. I'm Doug Medlock. It's the afternoon show for Monday. How you doing? I was out this weekend. I saw pickled flavored lip balm. Do we need this? Is this a thing? I've noticed a lot of stuff is pickle flavored now. Do you like pickle flavored stuff? I mean, other than pickles, I like pickles, but everything tastes like it now. What's the deal?
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2: Right now, traffic from the Certified Transmission Traffic Desk.
3: There's a stalled vehicle here on 350 Highway eastbound past I-435 on the right shoulder. Looks like you're also going to be seeing some slow traffic here on 470 northbound around Strother Road. I'm Sage with your right now traffic.
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18: A better life with Dr. Sanjay Gupta.
19: If you are the parent of an infant, it can be really hard to find baby foods that are truly healthy for your child. According to a new study out of UNC Chapel Hill, almost three-quarters of baby foods are ultra-processed and may contain additives that are linked to potential health problems later in life. The study's lead author said what shocked her was that the top ingredient in 71% of these baby foods wasn't a fruit or vegetable. It was one or more additives that babies' guts are not fully developed enough to be able to handle. Eating the right food at this stage of life is so important because this is when children begin developing dietary preferences for the rest of their lives. So take the extra time to look at the ingredient labels on the foods you are buying. You're going to want short lists and also ingredients that you recognize. I'm Dr. Sanjay Gupta, helping you live a better life.

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Oh, it's sunny and 78 degrees at your home for classic rock. I shouldn't be talking about football. We're just now starting to feel like summertime, but the NFL says they're going to release next year's schedule, or the next season's schedule, on Thursday. So we'll know all about the games. And single game tickets for the Chiefs go on sale this Friday at 11 a.m. Oh, I'm ready for football.

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0: hurts to play that one on a Monday. We got a ways to go, but we'll keep you rocking all the way till Friday. The weather's going to be beautiful all week. Oh, tomorrow around 4:20, I'll do Doug's A-sides. I'll do A-sides, B-sides. I got a 45 single I'm going to bring in tomorrow. It's a good one. I'll play you the hit on the A-side, flip it over and play the B-side. It's about 4:20 tomorrow. And I got great classic rock coming up.
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3: 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There's a stalled vehicle here on 635 northbound past Shawnee Drive. That's over on the right shoulder. And some congestion on 435 eastbound from 104th back to the state line. I'm Sage with your right now traffic.
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9: Across the country right now, at this very moment, there are probably arguments taking place about who's doing more of the housework, the homework, the shuttling of kids from this activity to that. It's true. By and large, women do more of this than men. But doesn't have to be that way. And if you and your spouse can level that playing field, it's going to make both of you and your kids happier. Psychologist Yelena Kecmanovic says this might be how you get there. As hard as it might be at first, try to think of your partner like a teammate, not an adversary. Learn how to do some of the chores your partner does to get a better understanding of how much effort something takes. And finally, take the time to acknowledge what the other person is doing. And every now and then, even express your appreciation. That'll go a long way. I'm Dr. Sanjay Gupta, helping you live a better life.
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That's my schedule, too. 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It's a big weekend. Farmers markets opening all over town. 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

fog hat on your home for classic rock. 79 degrees and sunny right now. Amy's hungry, too. 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She likes the fried mushrooms and the fried squash.

0: Oh, it's a beautiful Monday afternoon. This is nice deck-sitting weather. I may have to get a cigar on the way home, have a beer on the deck. Oh, if you're watching TV tonight, American Idol's going to have Blues Traveler and Gin Blossoms on, so that'd be cool. But I'll be sitting outside watching the hummingbirds and whatnot. It's 77 degrees and sunny at your home for classic rock with the crew next.
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3: Right now, traffic from the Certified Transmission Traffic Desk.
4: There's congestion down south towards Olathe on 35 northbound from 127th backed up to Old 56 Highway. We've also got some slow traffic just north of the downtown loop, 35 northbound from 16th backed up to the Paseo. I'm Sage with your right now traffic.
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20: If you are the parent of an infant, it can be really hard to find baby foods that are truly healthy for your child. According to a new study out of UNC Chapel Hill, almost three quarters of baby foods are ultra-processed and may contain additives that are linked to potential health problems later in life. The study's lead author said, what shocked her was that the top ingredient in 71% of these baby foods wasn't a fruit or vegetable, it was one or more additives that babies' guts are not fully developed enough to be able to handle. Eating the right food at this stage of life is so important because this is when children begin developing dietary preferences for the rest of their lives. So take the extra time to look at the ingredient labels on the foods you are buying. You're going to want short lists and also ingredients that you recognize. I'm Dr. Sanjay Gupta, helping you live a better life.
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Oh, we got another trip for you to win. Another fan flyaway. This one is cool. 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All you have to do is text the national keyword PINK, P-I-N-K, to the number 95819. 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

0: How? They're playing at Council Bluffs, Iowa this weekend. Then they're going to finish up the American part of the tour down the southeast corner of the country. And then starting with June, they're going overseas places. I don't even know where the Tartu, Estonia. I bet there's a lot of ZZ Top friends there. Helsinki, Finland. And then they're going to Sweden. Oh, man. That's a long ways from Texas.
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2: There's a two-vehicle crash here on 435 westbound at K10 westbound. That has the center lane closed. Be prepared to slow down. A two-vehicle crash just south of the river on 635 northbound before K5 south on the left shoulder. I'm Sage with your Right Now Traffic.
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26: You know, it's interesting. For such a long time, I think people thought about diseases as something that mostly happened later in life. Just in recent years, however, we as a society have really begun to think about preventing certain ailments much, much earlier. Case in point, new study out of Northwestern University School of Medicine found the mid-30s are a major turning point for men's heart health. For women, about a decade later. But for the men, this is the time when you really need to be thinking about your heart health seriously. At a bare minimum, start seeing a primary care doctor once a year just to get your blood pressure and cholesterol checked. You can also look up and then do your best to follow what is known as the American Heart Association's Life's Essential 8. These are things everyone can do to decrease their risk of heart disease. I'm Dr. Sanjay Gupta, helping you live a better life.
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That's the Edgar Winter Group, a free ride on your ride home, on your home for classic rock. I'm Doug Medlock. It feels like summertime out there. Oh, we're going to have a big summer at the Morton Amphitheater over in Riverside, Missouri. Bunch of great concerts. Let's keep the classic rock going with Bon Jovi on 101 The Fox.

airfare, hotel, $200 to spend, and tickets to the show, of course. 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

0: It's the afternoon show for a beautiful Monday. We're going to hit 80s tomorrow. We're going to really feel like summer. Although, let's talk football. It doesn't feel like football weather, but I'm fired up. We're going to get the NFL schedule, according to the NFL, by Thursday. And single game tickets for Chiefs games go on sale this Friday at 11 a.m. Oh, go Chiefs.
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2: Right now, traffic from the Certified Transmission Traffic Desk.
3: Some slow traffic leading into the downtown loop here on 35 northbound from 670 backed up to Cambridge Circle. Looks like you're also going to be seeing some slow traffic on 635 northbound from Horizons Parkway backed up to Leavenworth Road. I'm Sage with your right now traffic.
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20: Across the country right now, at this very moment, there are probably arguments taking place about who's doing more of the housework, the homework, the shuttling of kids from this activity to that. It's true. by and large, women do more of this than men. But doesn't have to be that way. And if you and your spouse can level that playing field, it's going to make both of you and your kids happier. Psychologist Yelena Kecmanovic says this might be how you get there. As hard as it might be at first, try to think of your partner like a teammate, not an adversary. Learn how to do some of the chores your partner does to get a better understanding of how much effort something takes. And finally, take the time to acknowledge what the other person is doing. And every now and then, even express your appreciation. That'll go a long way. I'm Dr. Sanjay Gupta, helping you live a better life.
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0: 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At around 4:20, I'll play the A-Side, and then we'll flip it over, see what's on the B-Side. 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
11: A better life with Dr. Sanjay Gupta.
12: For years, scientists have been studying the association between depression and dementia. As you might expect, the relationship is complicated. But there's this new study out of the UK which found it's not just broad strokes. There are six symptoms of depression that are especially correlated with dementia risk years later. Number one, losing confidence in yourself. Two, not being able to face up to your problems. Three, not feeling warmth or affection from other people. Four, feeling nervous and anxious all the time. Five, not being satisfied with the way tasks are carried out. And finally, six, difficulty concentrating. What we could be seeing here is the impact of people becoming less social, or that certain changes in the brain lead to both depression and dementia. But dementia takes longer to manifest. If you notice these symptoms, talk to your doctor about it. I'm Dr. Sanjay Gupta, helping you live a better life.
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0: The Doobie Brothers coming to the Morton Amphitheater, opening the Santana Show August 26th. And Chuck Nasty is up next. I'm done. That's it. Ooh, good Monday, everybody. I'll be back tomorrow. Rock you through your Tuesday. And Chuck Nasty's up next. Don't take any crap from anybody.
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13: A Better Life with Dr. Sanjay Gupta.
14: You know, it's interesting. For such a long time, I think people thought about diseases as something that mostly happened later in life. Just in recent years, however, we as a society have really begun to think about preventing certain ailments much, much earlier. Case in point, new study out of Northwestern University School of Medicine found the mid-30s are a major turning point for men's heart health. For women, about a decade later. 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At a bare minimum, start seeing a primary care doctor once a year just to get your blood pressure and cholesterol checked. You can also look up and then do your best to follow what is known as the American Heart Association's Life's Essential Eight. These are things everyone can do to decrease their risk of heart disease. I'm Dr. Sanjay Gupta, helping you live a better life.
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